0: 104.5 More Country in Strathmore at 104.5 FM. CKMR is a proud part of Golden West, connecting communities. Strathmore Now News.
1: I'm Brandon Zebiak with your local news update. Earlier today, Strathmore's new Blue Cart collection service officially launched. The program offers residents single-stream recycling, which means that residents no longer need to sort through materials before placing them in the cart. The program is managed by Circular Materials, a nonprofit which is involved in recycling programs across the province. The materials accepted in recycling is also expanded to include glass containers, aluminum foil, and aerosol. Curbside recycling now runs every Monday. Strathmore now has a Winners. The new department store held its grand opening earlier today after construction began in the summer. The store is located where the old PV Mart used to be, which closed down last year. Winners will be open from 9 to 9 every day of the week. For the grand opening, the parking lot was packed with residents looking to see what Winners has in store. In Strathmore, residents will have a chance to hear from local government representatives and ask questions about regional issues. The Strathmore Wheatland Chamber of Commerce is hosting its State of the Region event on Thursday at the Strathmore Civic Center. The event will feature presentations from Mayor Pat Fuel, MLA Chantel DeYoung, and MP David Bextie. Doors open at 5:30 p.m. with the program starting at 6 and running until 8. Women and girls in sport were in the spotlight at a Strathmore event over the weekend. The Female Athlete Sport Talk brought five athletes together for an interview panel at the Strathmore Civic Center. Local sprint canoe athlete Kira Saranoia was one of the athletes featured for the second time.
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0: and Thursday will have clear conditions with a high of 20 degrees. To see a full forecast, head to strathmorenow.com.
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I knew it, I knew you. I'm Hunter Pratt. Coming up, let's announce the winner of the birthday club for the month of October. Here's Tyler Joe Miller on 104.5 More Country.

Stephen Lee Olson. I'm Hunter Pratt. Happy Tuesday. Let's talk about Big Valley Jamboree, all about their new lineup for 2027, right after some Kane Brown on board.

0: 104.5 More Country. I'm Hunter Pratt. Big Valley Jamboree has announced their headliners for 2027. We've got John Party, Luke Bryan, and Alabama. Quite the mix, and it's going to be a weekend full of fun. 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It's a good way to spend your long weekend, too. And if you missed out John Party at the Calgary Stampede because he was there last year, well, this is your chance to make up for it.
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If I go missing on 91.5 Cochrane Now, I'm Candace Johnson. Today we're on location at Save On Foods for Turkey Twofer. 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

Ella Smith autograph on the home stretch. Coming up next, the hottest country singer ever. Do you know who it is? Well, he's after Josh Stumpf. Josh Stumpf, good looking too, though.

Megan Patrick, your daddy's smile on the home stretch. She just had a baby girl. Coming up next, what's happening in entertainment? First, Travis Tritt. Here's a quarter on the home stretch. You say-

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